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2: Here's the National Weather Service forecast for Colonial Beach. For Saturday night, increasing clouds, breezy with a low of 66. Sunday, a slight chance of afternoon showers and thunderstorms, mostly sunny with a high of 81. And for Sunday night, partly cloudy with a low of 66. The pollen count for Sunday is expected to be moderate for trees and very high for grasses. That's your local forecast from Colonial Beach Community Radio.
3: Here are the tides as reported for the Potomac at Colonial Beach. For Saturday, high tides at 2:47 a.m. and 3:26 p.m. Low tides at 9:18 a.m. and 9:02 p.m. For Sunday, high tides at 3:36 a.m. and 4:18 p.m. Low tides at 10:11 a.m. and 9:57 p.m. That's the weather and tides from WWER.

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3: Here's the National Weather Service forecast for Colonial Beach. For Saturday night, increasing clouds, breezy with a low of 66. Sunday, a slight chance of afternoon showers and thunderstorms, mostly sunny with a high of 81. And for Sunday night, partly cloudy with a low of 66. The pollen count for Sunday is expected to be moderate for trees and very high for grasses. That's your local forecast from Colonial Beach Community Radio.
4: Here are the tides as reported for the Potomac at Colonial Beach. For Saturday, high tides at 2:47 a.m. and 3:26 p.m. Low tides at 9:18 a.m. and 9:02 p.m. For Sunday, high tides at 3:36 a.m. and 4:18 p.m. Low tides at 10:11 a.m. and 9:57 p.m. That's the weather and tides from WWER.
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We'd like to thank the Colonial Beach Community Foundation for their amazing support in creating WWER. 88.1 FM is now an independent nonprofit, but that would not have been possible without the help and support of the foundation.

The Washington Parish Museum is now open and is located at the intersection of Route 3 and 205 behind the Parish Hall of St. Peter's at Oak Grove. Featuring graphic displays and artifacts honoring early Episcopal Church history, the museum highlights all churches that formed the Washington Parish from the 1600s to the present. The Washingtons, Monroes, and Lees are a few of the early American families who helped establish the Washington Parish. The museum is open on the last Saturdays of the month through October, 11 a.m. to 2 p.m. In addition, the museum will be open for the 250th anniversary celebration on Sunday, June 7th. More information is available by calling 804-224-7309 or by visiting www.stpetersoakgrove.org.

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I feel a cool breeze, oh, blowing up my spine. 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
2: Here's the National Weather Service forecast for Colonial Beach. For Saturday night, increasing clouds, breezy with a low of 66. Sunday, a slight chance of afternoon showers and thunderstorms, mostly sunny with a high of 81. And for Sunday night, partly cloudy with a low of 66. The pollen count for Sunday is expected to be moderate for trees and very high for grasses. That's your local forecast from Colonial Beach Community Radio.
3: Here are the tides as reported for the Potomac at Colonial Beach. For Saturday, high tides at 2:47 a.m. and 3:26 p.m., low tides at 9:18 a.m. and 9:02 p.m. For Sunday, high tides at 3:36 a.m. and 4:18 p.m., low tides at 10:11 a.m. and 9:57 p.m. That's the weather and tides from WWER.
4: Lassie! What is it, girl? 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Is it a fire, girl? A drowning?
5: No, what Lassie is trying to tell you is that the dog park at Robin Grove is open. Hours are every day from 8 a.m. to 8 p.m. or sunset, whichever is earlier. Oh, right, Lassie. 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You must have a current dog license on your dog's collar or in hand with you. Other rules for using the park are posted. 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
1: Hello?
2: 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What's up, baby? I'm sorry. Listen, I'm going to be late tonight, so don't stay up and wait for me, okay?
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2: Here's the National Weather Service forecast for Colonial Beach. For Saturday night, increasing clouds, breezy with a low of 66. Sunday, a slight chance of afternoon showers and thunderstorms, mostly sunny with a high of 81. And for Sunday night, partly cloudy with a low of 66. The pollen count for Sunday is expected to be moderate for trees and very high for grasses. That's your local forecast from Colonial Beach Community Radio.
3: Here are the tides as reported for the Potomac at Colonial Beach. For Sunday, high tides at 3:36 a.m. and 4:18 p.m., low tides at 10:11 a.m. and 9:57 p.m. For Monday, high tides at 4:26 a.m. and 5:12 p.m., low tides at 11:05 a.m. and 10:54 p.m. That's the weather and tides from WWER.
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Here's a reminder from WWER about trash pickup this week. This week will include yard debris pickup. Your yard debris should be bagged or bundled and should be separate from your normal trash. The collection will happen on your normal trash day.

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Here's a reminder from WWER about trash pickup this week. This week will include yard debris pickup. Your yard debris should be bagged or bundled and should be separate from your normal trash. 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
2: Here's the National Weather Service forecast for Colonial Beach. For Saturday night, increasing clouds, breezy with a low of 66. Sunday, a slight chance of afternoon showers and thunderstorms, mostly sunny with a high of 81. And for Sunday night, partly cloudy with a low of 66. The pollen count for Sunday is expected to be moderate for trees and very high for grasses. That's your local forecast from Colonial Beach Community Radio.
3: Here are the tides as reported for the Potomac at Colonial Beach. For Sunday, high tides at 3:36 a.m. and 4:18 p.m., low tides at 10:11 a.m. and 9:57 p.m. For Monday, high tides at 4:26 a.m. and 5:12 p.m., low tides at 11:05 a.m. and 10:54 p.m. That's the weather and tides from WWER.
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1: 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Hey, Sugar. Tell them who we are.
2: 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And we're loved everywhere we go.
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1: Right.

Here's a reminder from WWER about trash pickup this week. This week will include yard debris pickup. Your yard debris should be bagged or bundled and should be separate from your normal trash. The collection will happen on your normal trash day.

con John.

United Methodist Church has exercise time on Mondays, Wednesdays, and Fridays at 9 a.m. in the Fellowship Hall of the Church, 1 Washington Avenue in Colonial Beach. Seated and standing exercising at your own pace. Monday, Wednesday, and Friday, 9 a.m. in the Fellowship Hall of the Methodist Church.

0: 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This week will include yard debris pickup. 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
2: Here's the National Weather Service forecast for Colonial Beach. For Saturday night, increasing clouds, breezy with a low of 66. Sunday, a slight chance of afternoon showers and thunderstorms, mostly sunny with a high of 81. And for Sunday night, partly cloudy with a low of 66. The pollen count for Sunday is expected to be moderate for trees and very high for grasses. That's your local forecast from Colonial Beach Community Radio.
3: Here are the tides as reported for the Potomac at Colonial Beach. For Sunday, high tides at 3:36 a.m. and 4:18 p.m. Low tides at 10:11 a.m. and 9:57 p.m. For Monday, high tides at 4:26 a.m. and 5:12 p.m. Low tides at 11:05 a.m. and 10:54 p.m. That's the weather and tides from WWER.
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I'm your host, Bill Calder, and this is Night Watch. 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

Here's a reminder from WWER about trash pickup this week. This week will include yard debris pickup. Your yard debris should be bagged or bundled and should be separate from your normal trash. The collection will happen on your normal trash day.

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0: The Washington Parish Museum is now open and is located at the intersection of Route 3 and 205 behind the Parish Hall of St. Peter's at Oak Grove. Featuring graphic displays and artifacts honoring early Episcopal Church history, the museum highlights all churches that formed the Washington Parish from the 1600s to the present. The Washingtons, Monroes, and Lees are a few of the early American families who helped establish the Washington Parish. The museum is open on the last Saturdays of the month through October, 11 a.m. to 2 p.m. In addition, the museum will be open for the 250th anniversary celebration on Sunday, June 7th. 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

0: Thanks for listening to Night Watch. I'm your host, Bill Calder. A little later this morning, it's the Sunday brunch at 8, but for now, let's get back to the music that just fits the mood of the night at Colonial Beach.
1: Here's a reminder from WWER about trash pickup this week. 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
2: Here's the National Weather Service forecast for Colonial Beach. For Saturday night, increasing clouds, breezy with a low of 66. Sunday, a slight chance of afternoon showers and thunderstorms, mostly sunny with a high of 81. And for Sunday night, partly cloudy with a low of 66. The pollen count for Sunday is expected to be moderate for trees and very high for grasses. That's your local forecast from Colonial Beach Community Radio.
3: Here are the tides as reported for the Potomac at Colonial Beach. For Sunday, high tides at 3:36 a.m. and 4:18 p.m., low tides at 10:11 a.m. and 9:57 p.m. For Monday, high tides at 4:26 a.m. and 5:12 p.m., low tides at 11:05 a.m. and 10:54 p.m. That's the weather and tides from WWER.
4: 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Let's listen in.
5: Good day to everyone. I'm Steve Keene, a.k.a. Smurf, from the Colonial Beach Chamber of Commerce Direct Board of Directors. I'm here with Carrie Geddes, the President of the Chamber of Commerce, and Melinda Tucker-Rice. She's the admin for our Chamber of Commerce. And on behalf of the Chamber of Commerce, I want to thank everyone that has taken their time to come to this beautiful shop. It's one of the biggest ones I've seen yet as far as turnout for ribbon cuttings. It's impressive, folks. So if you can, come out here, see Tierra, she's the owner, and you're going to be really, really just awestruck about this beautiful place. It's got some awesome plants in it, little knickknacks, and it's just a great environment. So you want to say something, Tierra?
6: Sure. Hi, my name is Tierra Parks, and I am the owner of Parks Plant Shop. I am so, so excited to join the community here and have you guys come out today. So a lot of you guys have been following me since the very start when I started doing vendor pop-up shows. So it is so awesome to see you guys show up for me and follow me here. So I'm so excited. So if you're not here today, come on out. The address is 399 Broadfield Road, Colonial Beach, Virginia, and I am just so excited.
5: That's awesome. So without further ado, you want to cut the ribbon?
7: Why don't you go in there with us, Mark?
5: Hey, let me go in there with him. There we go. That makes more sense. You ready? One, two, three.
8: Going to the dogs on Saturday, May 23rd, as we celebrate the 14th annual Dog Day on Town Hill from 11 to 3. 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That's 540-287-8207, the 14th annual Dog Day on Town Hill from 11 to 3. See you there.
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0: And I-

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We'd love to hear from you.

Here's a reminder from WWER about trash pickup this week. This week will include yard debris pickup. Your yard debris should be bagged or bundled and should be separate from your normal trash. The collection will happen on your normal trash day.

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1: Be it sight, sound, smell, or touch, there's something inside that we need so much. 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

0: 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Is someone in trouble? 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A drowning?
1: No, what Lassie is trying to tell you is that the dog park at Robin Grove is open. 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Oh, right, Lassie. 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

Here's a reminder from WWER about trash pickup this week. This week will include yard debris pickup. Your yard debris should be bagged or bundled and should be separate from your normal trash. The collection will happen on your normal trash day. 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
2: Here's the National Weather Service forecast for Colonial Beach. For Saturday night, increasing clouds, breezy with a low of 66. Sunday, a slight chance of afternoon showers and thunderstorms, mostly sunny with a high of 81. And for Sunday night, partly cloudy with a low of 66. The pollen count for Sunday is expected to be moderate for trees and very high for grasses. That's your local forecast from Colonial Beach Community Radio.
0: Here are the tides as reported for the Potomac at Colonial Beach. For Sunday, high tides at 3:36 a.m. and 4:18 p.m. Low tides at 10:11 a.m. and 9:57 p.m. For Monday, high tides at 4:26 a.m. and 5:12 p.m. Low tides at 11:05 a.m. and 10:54 p.m. That's the weather and tides from WWER.
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0: Here's a reminder from WWER about trash pickup this week. This week will include yard debris pickup. Your yard debris should be bagged or bundled and should be separate from your normal trash. The collection will happen on your normal trash day.
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But it's late. She went to the kitchen to make three school lunches. Another night and a mother's day. Put the cereal bowls out for breakfast. Set the coffee maker for 6 a.m. Sewed a loose button on brother's shirt for him.

WWER reminds you that we can all take pride in our community by picking up litter in our daily routine. Do you go for walks on the beach? Do you walk your dog? When you do, bring a plastic bag and pick up a few trash items you see along your walk. 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

Here's a reminder from WWER about trash pickup this week. This week will include yard debris pickup. Your yard debris should be bagged or bundled and should be separate from your normal trash. The collection will happen on your normal trash day. 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
2: Here's the National Weather Service forecast for Colonial Beach. For Saturday night, increasing clouds, breezy with a low of 66. Sunday, a slight chance of afternoon showers and thunderstorms, mostly sunny with a high of 81. And for Sunday night, partly cloudy with a low of 66. The pollen count for Sunday is expected to be moderate for trees and very high for grasses. That's your local forecast from Colonial Beach Community Radio.
3: Here are the tides as reported for the Potomac at Colonial Beach. For Sunday, high tides at 3:36 a.m. and 4:18 p.m., low tides at 10:11 a.m. and 9:57 p.m. For Monday, high tides at 4:26 a.m. and 5:12 p.m., low tides at 11:05 a.m. and 10:54 p.m. That's the weather and tides from WWER.
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Here's a reminder from WWER about trash pickup this week. This week will include yard debris pickup. Your yard debris should be bagged or bundled and should be separate from your normal trash. The collection will happen on your normal trash day.

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1: 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That's the first Wednesday of every month at the Cooper Branch Library in Colonial Beach.

Hi, this is Tom Larson, the program director of Colonial Beach Community Radio. 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

0: 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This week will include yard debris pickup. 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The collection will happen on your normal trash day.
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Well, that about does it for me. Our Sunday lineup includes the Sunday Jazz Brunch at 8 and the Mimosa Mix at 10. I'll see you tomorrow morning at midnight. 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
2: Here's the extended National Weather Service forecast for Colonial Beach. Highs today through Wednesday will be in the mid to upper 80s. A passing cold front will trigger showers Thursday and limit highs to the mid to upper 60s into the weekend. For Sunday, mostly sunny with a high of 85. Sunday night, a slight chance of morning showers, partly cloudy with a low of 66. Monday, sunny with a high of 89. Tuesday, sunny, breezy with a high of 89. Wednesday, a chance of afternoon showers, mostly sunny with a high of 85. Thursday, showers likely with afternoon thunderstorms possible, mostly cloudy with a high of 66. Friday, showers likely, mostly cloudy with a high of 63. And for Saturday, a chance of showers, mostly cloudy with a high of 68. The pollen count for Sunday is expected to be moderate for trees and very high for grasses. That's your extended local forecast from Colonial Beach Community Radio.
3: Here are the tides as reported for the Potomac at Colonial Beach. For Sunday, high tides at 3:36 a.m. and 4:18 p.m. Low tides at 10:11 a.m. and 9:57 p.m. For Monday, high tides at 4:26 a.m. and 5:12 p.m. Low tides at 11:05 a.m. and 10:54 p.m. That's the weather and tides from WWER.
4: 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Trivia will start at 7. 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The Colonial Beach Model Railroad Club will be having their monthly meeting at the CB Train Junction starting at 7. 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On Friday, May 15th, the Ice House has lunch in the cafe, 11:30 to 3. 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Live music with Greg Floberg starts at 6:30. CB Brewing has CBB sessions with the Fuzzy Goldmine from starting at 7. Paula will be doing Hatha Yoga at the Colonial Beach Community Center from 10 to 11. On Saturday, May 16th, the Ice House has breakfast, 8:30 to 11. 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CB Brewing has live music with Carlos and the Castaways from 7 to 10. On Sunday, May 17th, the Ice House has breakfast, 8:30 to 11. Dockside has brunch starting at 10. CB Brewing will be closed for a private event. 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

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For the next 2 hours, WWER presents traditional choral, piano, and organ music, some recorded at churches nearby. 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

Here's a reminder from WWER about trash pickup this week. This week will include yard debris pickup. Your yard debris should be bagged or bundled and should be separate from your normal trash. The collection will happen on your normal trash day.

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2: The Washington Parish Museum is now open and is located at the intersection of Route 3 and 205 behind the Parish Hall of St. Peter's at Oak Grove. 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The Washingtons, Monroes, and Lees are a few of the early American families who helped establish the Washington Parish. 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
1: 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Here's a reminder from WWER about trash pickup this week. This week will include yard debris pickup. Your yard debris should be bagged or bundled and should be separate from your normal trash. The collection will happen on your normal trash day.
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4: 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On the odd hours, the 36-hour forecast.
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7: Tell me who's that writing, John the Revelator. Tell me who's that writing, John the Revelator. Tell me who's that writing, John the Revelator. Wrote the book of the

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2: Here's the National Weather Service forecast for Colonial Beach. For Sunday, mostly sunny with a high of 85. Sunday night, a slight chance of morning showers, partly cloudy with a low of 66. And for Monday, sunny with a high of 89. The pollen count for Sunday is expected to be moderate for trees and very high for grasses. That's your local forecast from Colonial Beach Community Radio.
3: Here are the tides as reported for the Potomac at Colonial Beach. For Sunday, high tides at 3:36 a.m. and 4:18 p.m. Low tides at 10:11 a.m. and 9:57 p.m. For Monday, high tides at 4:26 a.m. and 5:12 p.m. Low tides at 11:05 a.m. and 10:54 p.m. That's the weather and tides from WWER.
4: Welcome to Observations from an Unlikely Disciple. Centuries have passed since the Son of God walked this earthly plane. Sadly, history shows that during that time, the message he brought from God was distorted by men to suit their own purposes. One need only look around to see that a myriad of religions and churches exist today, each with its own take on God and His Word. But looking back to when Jesus arrived, we see he set out to demonstrate how his Father's never-ending love and compassion spurred forgiveness and empathy. He became a living example of putting others' needs before his own and asked his followers to do the same. Jesus did not set out to create a new religion, but to be the exemplary model of how to live one's life to the glory of God. Those early believers of Jesus were often referred to as followers of the way, indicating that this was not just a belief, but a lifestyle. Many lost their lives because they were adherents to this new transformative approach to living with others. Still, the way is not an easy path for man, who often answers to his own ego rather than a higher power. Author Eugene H. Peterson wrote, "The North American church at present is conspicuous for replacing the Jesus way with the American way. The devil does some of his best work behind stained glass." John 14:6 is a foundational Christian verse in which Jesus declares, "I am the way, the truth, and the life. No one comes to the Father except through me," declaring himself as the exclusive path to God the Father. But could this also be interpreted as our call to action? To follow in Jesus' footsteps, living a life filled with love, compassion, self-sacrifice, forgiveness, and a faith that ultimately leads us to God? I pray we all find the way. Until next time, this is Reverend Dr. Hope Gibbs with her observations as an unlikely disciple.
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8: Lassie! What is it, girl? Is someone in trouble? Is it a fire, girl? A drowning?
9: 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Hours are every day.

0: day from 8 a.m. to 8 p.m. or sunset, whichever is earlier. Oh, right, Lassie. I almost forgot. You must have a current dog license on your dog's collar or in hand with you. Other rules for using the park are posted. 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
1: 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This week will include yard debris pickup. 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

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This week will include yard debris pickup. Your yard debris should be bagged or bundled and should be separate from your normal trash. 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
2: Here's the extended National Weather Service forecast for Colonial Beach. Highs today through Wednesday will be in the mid to upper 80s. A passing cold front will trigger showers Thursday and limit highs to the mid to upper 60s into the weekend. For Sunday, mostly sunny with a high of 85. Sunday night, a slight chance of morning showers, partly cloudy with a low of 66. Monday, sunny with a high of 89. Tuesday, sunny, breezy with a high of 89. Wednesday, a chance of afternoon showers, mostly sunny with a high of 85. Thursday, showers likely with afternoon thunderstorms possible, mostly cloudy with a high of 66. Friday, showers likely, mostly cloudy with a high of 63. And for Saturday, a chance of showers, mostly cloudy with a high of 68. The pollen count for Sunday is expected to be moderate for trees and very high for grasses. That's your extended local forecast from Colonial Beach Community Radio.
3: Here are the tides as reported for the Potomac at Colonial Beach. For Sunday, high tides at 3:36 a.m. and 4:18 p.m., low tides at 10:11 a.m. and 9:57 p.m. For Monday, high tides at 4:26 a.m. and 5:12 p.m., low tides at 11:05 a.m. and 10:54 p.m. That's the weather and tides from WWER.
4: 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CB Brewing has CBB sessions with the Fuzzy Goldmine from starting at 7. Paula will be doing Hatha Yoga at the Colonial Beach Community Center from 10 to 11. On Saturday, May 16th, the Ice House has breakfast, 8:30 to 11. 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CB Brewing has live music with Carlos and the Castaways from 7 to 10. On Sunday, May 17th, the Ice House has breakfast, 8:30 to 11. Dockside has brunch starting at 10. CB Brewing will be closed for a private event. 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

Here's a reminder from WWER about trash pickup this week. This week will include yard debris pickup. Your yard debris should be bagged or bundled and should be separate from your normal trash. The collection will happen on your normal trash day.

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0: thinks this might be helpful. You know, back when he was evaluated, when Charlie was evaluated in July, heart valve was causing the primary problem.
1: I know, that's why I don't understand it.
0: Well, one of the things that says...

0: Here's a reminder from WWER about trash pickup this week. This week will include yard debris pickup. Your yard debris should be bagged or bundled and should be separate from your normal trash. The collection will happen on your normal trash day.
1: 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I feel a cool breeze, oh, blowing up my spine. We'll be playing music to dance to, enjoy your backyard barbecues, or just relax on the beach.

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1: Here's the National Weather Service forecast for Colonial Beach. For Sunday, mostly sunny with a high of 85. Sunday night, a slight chance of morning showers, partly cloudy with a low of 66. And for Monday, sunny with a high of 89. The pollen count for Sunday is expected to be moderate for trees and very high for grasses. That's your local forecast from Colonial Beach Community Radio.
2: Here are the tides as reported for the Potomac at Colonial Beach. For Sunday, high tides at 3:36 a.m. and 4:18 p.m. Low tides at 10:11 a.m. and 9:57 p.m. For Monday, high tides at 4:26 a.m. and 5:12 p.m. Low tides at 11:05 a.m. and 10:54 p.m. That's the weather and tides from WWER.
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4: Centuries have passed since the Son of God walked this earthly plane. Sadly, history shows that during that time, the message he brought from God was distorted by men to suit their own purposes. One need only look around to see that a myriad of religions and churches exist today, each with its own take on God and His Word. But looking back to when Jesus arrived, we see he set out to demonstrate how his Father's never-ending love and compassion spurred forgiveness and empathy. He became a living example of putting others' needs before his own and asked his followers to do the same. Jesus did not set out to create a new religion, but to be the exemplary model of how to live one's life to the glory of God. Those early believers of Jesus were often referred to as followers of the way, indicating that this was not just a belief, but a lifestyle. Many lost their lives because they were adherents to this new transformative approach to living with others. Still, the way is not an easy path for man, who often answers to his own ego rather than a higher power. Author Eugene H. Peterson wrote, "The North American church at present is conspicuous for replacing the Jesus way with the American way. The devil does some of his best work behind stained glass." John 14:6 is a foundational Christian verse in which Jesus declares, "I am the way, the truth, and the life. No one comes to the Father except through me," declaring himself as the exclusive path to God the Father. But could this also be interpreted as our call to action? To follow in Jesus' footsteps, living a life filled with love, compassion, self-sacrifice, forgiveness, and a faith that ultimately leads us to God? I pray we all find the way. Until next time, this is Reverend Dr. Hope Gibbs with her observations as an unlikely disciple.
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0: What is it, girl? Is someone in trouble? Is it a fire girl? A drowning?
1: No, what Lassie is trying to tell you is that the dog park at Robin Grove is open. Hours are every day from 8 a.m. to 8 p.m. or sunset, whichever is earlier. Oh, right, Lassie. I almost forgot. You must have a current dog license on your dog's collar or in hand with you. Other rules for using the park are posted. Go get all your dog friends and we'll meet at Robin Grove Park. Here's a reminder from WWER about trash pickup this week. This week will include yard debris pickup. Your yard debris should be bagged or bundled and should be separate from your normal trash. The collection will happen on your normal trash day.

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2: 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That's 540-287-8207, the 14th annual Dog Day on Town Hill from 11 to 3. See you there.

Here's a reminder from WWER about trash pickup this week. This week will include yard debris pickup. Your yard debris should be bagged or bundled and should be separate from your normal trash. The collection will happen on your normal trash day. Looking for a broadcast you missed? Perhaps you want to listen again to an episode of Your Care Partners or Porch Talk. 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
2: Here's the National Weather Service forecast for Colonial Beach. For Sunday, mostly sunny with a high of 85. Sunday night, a slight chance of morning showers, partly cloudy with a low of 66. And for Monday, sunny with a high of 89. The pollen count for Sunday is expected to be moderate for trees and very high for grasses. That's your local forecast from Colonial Beach Community Radio.
3: Here are the tides as reported for the Potomac at Colonial Beach. For Sunday, high tides at 3:36 a.m. and 4:18 p.m. Low tides at 10:11 a.m. and 9:57 p.m. For Monday, high tides at 4:26 a.m. and 5:12 p.m. Low tides at 11:05 a.m. and 10:54 p.m. That's the weather and tides from WWER.
4: Welcome to Observations from an Unlikely Disciple. Centuries have passed since the Son of God walked this earthly plane. Sadly, history shows that during that time, the message he brought from God was distorted by men to suit their own purposes. One need only look around to see that a myriad of religions and churches exist today, each with its own take on God and His Word. But looking back to when Jesus arrived, we see he set out to demonstrate how his Father's never-ending love and compassion spurred forgiveness and empathy. He became a living example of putting others' needs before his own and asked his followers to do the same. Jesus did not set out to create a new religion, but to be the exemplary model of how to live one's life to the glory of God. Those early believers of Jesus were often referred to as followers of the way, indicating that this was not just a belief, but a lifestyle. Many lost their lives because they were adherents to this new transformative approach to living with others. Still, the way is not an easy path for man, who often answers to his own ego rather than a higher power. Author Eugene H. Peterson wrote, "The North American church at present is conspicuous for replacing the Jesus way with the American way. The devil does some of his best work behind stained glass." John 14:6 is a foundational Christian verse in which Jesus declares, "I am the way, the truth, and the life. No one comes to the Father except through me," declaring himself as the exclusive path to God the Father. But could this also be interpreted as our call to action? To follow in Jesus' footsteps, living a life filled with love, compassion, self-sacrifice, forgiveness, and a faith that ultimately leads us to God? I pray we all find the way. Until next time, this is Reverend Dr. Hope Gibbs with her observations as an unlikely disciple.
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0: Here's a reminder from WWER about trash pickup this week. This week will include yard debris pickup. Your yard debris should be bagged or bundled and should be separate from your normal trash. The collection will happen on your normal trash day.
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1: The United Methodist Church has exercise time on Mondays, Wednesdays, and Fridays at 9 a.m. in the Fellowship Hall of the Church, 1 Washington Avenue in Colonial Beach. 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

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Love is all we need.

0: Here's a reminder from WWER about trash pickup this week. This week will include yard debris pickup. Your yard debris should be bagged or bundled and should be separate from your normal trash. The collection will happen on your normal trash day.
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2: Here's the extended National Weather Service forecast for Colonial Beach. Highs today through Wednesday will be in the mid to upper 80s. A passing cold front will trigger showers Thursday and limit highs to the mid to upper 60s into the weekend. For Sunday, mostly sunny with a high of 85. Sunday night, a slight chance of morning showers, partly cloudy with a low of 66. Monday, sunny with a high of 89. Tuesday, sunny, breezy with a high of 89. Wednesday, a chance of afternoon showers, mostly sunny with a high of 85. Thursday, showers likely with afternoon thunderstorms possible, mostly cloudy with a high of 66. Friday, showers likely, mostly cloudy with a high of 63. And for Saturday, a chance of showers, mostly cloudy with a high of 68. The pollen count for Sunday is expected to be moderate for trees and very high for grasses. That's your extended local forecast from Colonial Beach Community Radio.
3: Here are the tides as reported for the Potomac at Colonial Beach. For Sunday, high tides at 3:36 a.m. and 4:18 p.m., low tides at 10:11 a.m. and 9:57 p.m. For Monday, high tides at 4:26 a.m. and 5:12 p.m., low tides at 11:05 a.m. and 10:54 p.m. That's the weather and tides from WWER.
4: This is your WWER Dog and Boom Report for May 17th through May 22nd. On May 17th, Sunday, there's no scheduled range testing. On Monday, the river is restricted approximately 5,000 yards downrange below the yellow Q buoy and to the yellow P buoy. On Tuesday and Wednesday, there's the potential to create loud noise downrange with river restrictions approximately 10,000 yards downrange below the yellow O buoy and to the yellow N buoy. On Thursday and Friday, the river is restricted approximately 5,000 yards downrange below the yellow Q buoy and to the yellow P buoy. This has been your WWER Dog and Boom Report. 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

0: Here's a reminder from WWER about trash pickup this week. This week will include yard debris pickup. Your yard debris should be bagged or bundled and should be separate from your normal trash. The collection will happen on your normal trash day.
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week will include yard debris pickup. 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
2: Here's the National Weather Service forecast for Colonial Beach. For Sunday, mostly sunny with a high of 85. Sunday night, a slight chance of morning showers, partly cloudy with a low of 66. And for Monday, sunny with a high of 89. The pollen count for Sunday is expected to be moderate for trees and very high for grasses. That's your local forecast from Colonial Beach Community Radio.
3: Here are the tides as reported for the Potomac at Colonial Beach. For Sunday, high tides at 3:36 a.m. and 4:18 p.m. Low tides at 10:11 a.m. and 9:57 p.m. For Monday, high tides at 4:26 a.m. and 5:12 p.m., low tides at 11:05 a.m. and 10:54 p.m. That's the weather and tides from WWER.
4: This is WWER, and I am Eric, and we are at the Parks Plant Shop grand opening. Let's listen in.
5: Good day to everyone. I'm Steve Keene, a.k.a. Smurf, from the Colonial Beach Chamber of Commerce Board of Directors. I'm here with Kerry Geddes, the president of the Chamber of Commerce, and Melinda Tucker-Rice. She's the admin for our Chamber of Commerce. And on behalf of the Chamber of Commerce, I want to thank everyone that has taken their time to come to this beautiful shop. It's one of the biggest ones I've seen yet as far as turnout for ribbon cuttings. It's impressive, folks. So if you can, come out here, see Tierra, see the owner, and you're going to be really, really just awestruck about this beautiful place. It's got some awesome plants in it, little knickknacks, and it's just a great environment. So you want to say something, Tierra?
6: Sure. Hi, my name is Tierra Parks, and I am the owner of Parks Plant Shop. I am so, so excited to join the community here and have you guys come out today. So a lot of you guys have been following me since the very start when I started doing vendor pop-up shows. So it is so awesome to see you guys show up for me and follow me here. So I'm so excited. So if you're not here today, come on out. The address is 399 Broadfield Road, Colonial Beach, Virginia, and I am just so excited.
5: That's awesome. So without further ado, you want to cut the ribbon?
7: Why don't you go in there with us, Mark?
5: Hey, let me go in there with him. There we go. Right. That makes more sense. You ready? One, two, three.
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0: The Washington Parish Museum is now open and is located at the intersection of Route 3 and 205 behind the Parish Hall of St. Peter's at Oak Grove. Featuring graphic displays and artifacts honoring early Episcopal Church history, the museum highlights all churches that formed the Washington Parish from the 1600s to the present. The Washingtons, Monroes, and Lees are a few of the early American families who helped establish the Washington Parish. 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

0: 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This week will include yard debris pickup. 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
2: Here's the extended National Weather Service forecast for Colonial Beach. Highs today through Wednesday will be in the mid to upper 80s. A passing cold front will trigger showers Thursday and limit highs to the mid to upper 60s into the weekend. For Sunday, mostly sunny with a high of 85. Sunday night, a slight chance of morning showers, partly cloudy with a low of 66. Monday, sunny with a high of 89. Tuesday, sunny, breezy with a high of 89. Wednesday, a chance of afternoon showers, mostly sunny with a high of 85. Thursday, showers likely with afternoon thunderstorms possible, mostly cloudy with a high of 66. Friday, showers likely, mostly cloudy with a high of 63. And for Saturday, a chance of showers, mostly cloudy with a high of 68. The pollen count for Sunday is expected to be moderate for trees and very high for grasses. That's your extended local forecast from Colonial Beach Community Radio.
3: Here are the tides as reported for the Potomac at Colonial Beach. For Sunday, high tides at 3:36 a.m. and 4:18 p.m. Low tides at 10:11 a.m. and 9:57 p.m. For Monday, high tides

0: tides at 4:26 a.m. and 5:12 p.m., low tides at 11:05 a.m. and 10:54 p.m. That's the weather and tides from WWER.
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This week will include yard debris pickup. 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

0: Here's a reminder from WWER about trash pickup this week. This week will include yard debris pickup. Your yard debris should be bagged or bundled and should be separate from your normal trash. The collection will happen on your normal trash day.
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1: 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On the odd hours, the 36-hour forecast.
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2: Here's the National Weather Service forecast for Colonial Beach. For Sunday, mostly sunny with a high of 85. Sunday night, a slight chance of morning showers, partly cloudy with a low of 66. And for Monday, sunny with a high of 89. The pollen count for Sunday is expected to be moderate for trees and very high for grasses. That's your local forecast from Colonial Beach Community Radio.
0: Here are the tides as reported for the Potomac at Colonial Beach. For Sunday, high tides at 3:36 a.m. and 4:18 p.m. Low tides at 10:11 a.m. and 9:57 p.m. For Monday, high tides at 4:26 a.m. and 5:12 p.m. Low tides at 11:05 a.m. and 10:54 p.m. That's the weather and tides from WWER.
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0: 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This week will include yard debris pickup. 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
2: Here's the extended National Weather Service forecast for Colonial Beach. Highs today through Wednesday will be in the mid to upper 80s. A passing cold front will trigger showers Thursday and limit highs to the mid to upper 60s into the weekend. For Sunday, mostly sunny with a high of 85. Sunday night, a slight chance of morning showers, partly cloudy with a low of 66. Monday, sunny with a high of 89. Tuesday, sunny, breezy with a high of 89. Wednesday, a chance of afternoon showers, mostly sunny with a high of 85. Thursday, showers likely with afternoon thunderstorms possible, mostly cloudy with a high of 66. Friday, showers likely, mostly cloudy with a high of 63. And for Saturday, a chance of showers, mostly cloudy with a high of 68. The pollen count for Sunday is expected to be moderate for trees and very high for grasses. That's your extended local forecast from Colonial Beach Community Radio.
0: Here are the tides as reported for the Potomac at Colonial Beach. For Sunday, high tides at 3:36 a.m. and 4:18 p.m. Low tides at 10:11 a.m. and 9:57 p.m. For Monday, high tides at 4:26 a.m. and 5:12 p.m., low tides at 11:05 a.m. and 10:54 p.m. That's the weather and tides from WWER.
3: 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Paula will be doing Hatha Yoga at the Colonial Beach Community Center from 10 to 11. 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On Sunday, May 17th, the Ice House has breakfast, 8:30 to 11. 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

0: Here's a reminder from WWER about trash pickup this week. This week will include yard debris pickup. Your yard debris should be bagged or bundled and should be separate from your normal trash. The collection will happen on your normal trash day.
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0: Here's a reminder from WWER about trash pickup this week. This week will include yard debris pickup. 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
2: Here's the National Weather Service forecast for Colonial Beach. For Sunday night, a slight chance of morning showers, partly cloudy with a low of 66. Monday, sunny with a high of 89, and for Monday night, mostly clear, breezy with a low of 69. The pollen count for Monday is expected to be moderate for trees and very high for grasses. That's your local forecast from Colonial Beach Community Radio.
3: Here are the tides as reported for the Potomac at Colonial Beach. For Sunday, high tides at 3:36 a.m. and 4:18 p.m., low tides at 10:11 a.m. and 9:57 p.m. For Monday, high tides at 4:26 a.m. and 5:12 p.m., low tides at 11:05 a.m. and 10:54 p.m. That's the weather and tides from WWER.
4: 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Open 11 to 5, 7 days a week, and until 9 p.m. during the Second Friday Art Walk. 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
5: The Washington Parish Museum is now open and is located at the intersection of Route 3 and 205 behind the Parish Hall of St. Peter's at Oak Grove. 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
7: 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My name is Craig Jennings. We will have some great music for you over the next 2 hours with beach music classics and today's biggest beach and shag hits across the Southeast. 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In January of 2026, Bruno Mars dropped I Just Might. The soul pop song went straight to the top of the charts in 18 countries, including the beach music charts.

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The improvisational bright horn sound of the California Honey Drops has been filling dance floors for several years now. It's Gonna Be All Right is just a reminder that no matter what's going on in your life, things will be okay.

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3: Lassie! 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
1: 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All right, y'all, here's Delbert McClinton doing what he does better than just about anybody, mixing blues grit with a little roadhouse mischief. This one's all about those old temptations sneaking back in, and Delbert leans into it with a grin. From his Grammy-winning album, Nothing Personal, here's Old Weakness coming on strong.

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In 1996, Percy Sledge had the year's top beach music song from the Blue Light album. Love Come Knockin' reminds us that sometimes love shows up when least expected.

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3: Here's the extended National Weather Service forecast for Colonial Beach. Highs today through Wednesday will be in the mid to upper 80s. A passing cold front will trigger showers Thursday and limit highs to the mid to upper 60s into the weekend. For Sunday, mostly sunny with a high of 85. Sunday night, a slight chance of morning showers, partly cloudy with a low of 66. Monday, sunny with a high of 89. Tuesday, sunny, breezy with a high of 89. Wednesday, a chance of afternoon showers, mostly sunny with a high of 85. Thursday, showers likely with afternoon thunderstorms possible, mostly cloudy with a high of 66. Friday, showers likely, mostly cloudy with a high of 63, and for Saturday, a chance of showers, mostly cloudy with a high of 68. The pollen count for Sunday is expected to be moderate for trees and very high for grasses. That's your extended local forecast from Colonial Beach Community Radio.
4: Here are the tides as reported for the Potomac at Colonial Beach. For Sunday, high tides at 3:36 a.m. and 4:18 p.m., low tides at 10:11 a.m. and 9:57 p.m. For Monday, high tides at 4:26 a.m. and 5:12 p.m., low tides at 11:05 a.m. and 10:54 p.m. That's the weather and tides from WWER.
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1: It's going to be a good year. Back to hour number two of the Beach Breeze and Groove Show. For today's Twin Spin, we'll feature two songs from Clarence Carter. We lost the 90-year-old this past week. Carter was a soul and beach music legend. The bawdy baritone recorded many of his hits at Muscle Shoals. Our first song today is the 1986 classic where Carter's dispensing his back alley non-medical medicine.
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start making love to my woman, I don't stop until I know she's satisfied. 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

That's Montgomery, Alabama native Clarence Carter with his biggest hit, Strokin'. The song needs no introduction, and even though it received little airplay due to its raunchy nature, it became a Southern soul and beach music classic. And that's our Clarence Carter Twin Spin this week on the Beach Breeze and Groove Show on WWER 88.1.

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I'm your host, Craig Jennings. 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
3: Here's the National Weather Service forecast for Colonial Beach. For Sunday night, a slight chance of morning showers, partly cloudy with a low of 66. Monday, sunny with a high of 89. And for Monday night, mostly clear, breezy with a low of 69. The pollen count for Monday is expected to be moderate for trees and very high for grasses. That's your local forecast from Colonial Beach Community Radio.
4: Here are the tides as reported for the Potomac at Colonial Beach. For Sunday, high tides at 3:36 a.m. and 4:18 p.m. Low tides at 10:11 a.m. and 9:57 p.m. For Monday, high tides at 4:26 a.m. and 5:12 p.m. Low tides at 11:05 a.m. and 10:54 p.m. That's the weather and tides from WWER.
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Ladies and gentlemen, let's take a trip back in time to the beginning of the previous century, when ragtime, ballroom dance music, the blues, Harlem hot jazz, Dixieland music, and big band swing were all the rage. My name is Dave Tucker, your host and piano player. Welcome to the Early Jazz Music Review.

You just heard Cornell and his orchestra with A Collegiate Love. Cornell and his orchestra is known for only two recordings. I have not been able to find anything else on them, and those two recordings are just remarkable. Pretty hot band. This is the Early Jazz Music Review on WWER Radio. My name is Dave Tucker, your host and piano player. We play all things early and vintage jazz. Everything from ragtime to swing, all the various styles in between. And this show comes to you from Colonial Beach, Virginia. We are going to start out a show with a little feature on Joanne Castle. Joanne Castle was born September 3, 1939, passed away just a few days ago, May 8, 2026. Joanne Castle was a child prodigy entertainer with a bit of a stage mom who oversaw her career that started at age three. She was introduced to Lawrence Welk in 1959, and she took over the honky-tonk piano-playing position from Big Tiny Little, who was departing at that time. Big Tiny Little is still around. She stayed with the Lawrence Welk show, the Lawrence Welk TV show in the U.S., performing almost weekly from 1959 until 1969. So I'm going to present a couple recordings from Joanne Castle. I think these were made with musicians from the Lawrence Welk TV show because it's very similar to some of the Lawrence Welk videos that you can find online. Let's first hear Joanne Castle with Music, Music, Music. And then one of her own compositions that she played very often is called Painter's Rag.

We are doing a little feature on the music of Joanne Castle, who just passed away a few days ago here in May of 1926. As I record this music, this is just a reminder that ragtime is, and especially honky tonk ragtime, which was played on a certain style of piano. This music was in the air throughout the entire 1960s. People were exposed to it quite a bit. It was on the Lawrence Welk show. It was on all the talk shows with various performers appearing occasionally. And it was well known to everyone in the U.S., I think. So let's listen to one more classic ragtime piece played by Joanne Castle. Here is the 12th Street Rag.

0: Joanne Castle with The 12th Street Rag, written by Uday Bowman back in the 1910s. Let's have a change of pace. In my last show, I featured the music of the Firehouse 5 Plus 2, a Dixieland band based on the West Coast at Disneyland. And the live recordings are particularly good to me because you can hear them expand. And you can hear them play the long versions of their pieces. Let's hear the Firehouse 5 Plus 2 with Muskrat Ramble and then Jada.
1: All right, here we go with the Muskrat Ramble.

here we go with one you'll remember called Jada.

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1: The Washington Parish Museum is now open and is located at the intersection of Route 3 and 205 behind the Parish Hall of St. Peter's at Oak Grove. 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The Washingtons, Monroes, and Lees are a few of the early American families who helped establish the Washington Parish. The museum is open on the last Saturdays of the month through October, 11 a.m. to 2 p.m. In addition, the museum will be open for the 250th anniversary celebration on Sunday, June 7th. 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

Let's hear now from a couple hot jazz bands. One of them is a current band playing out of Chicago. They're called the Chicago Cellar Boys. Let's hear them play Bottomland. After that, the Fletcher Henderson Orchestra with Get It Fixed, a rarely heard piece. And then Johnny Mercer with Joe Stafford, Candy.

get it fixed. My sweet mama, get it fixed. To treat me proper, don't come to telling me a lot of lies. 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

Carl Sonny Leland, who lives on the West Coast, does his own radio show of early jazz with Argyle Avenue Breakdown. Let's bring in Paul Sorrow and the Fat Babies, another group out of Chicago, with Delirium.

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My name is Dave Tucker. I am your host and piano player. You can reach me via email at davetucker@wwer.org. I would love to hear from you. Any comments about the show, just let me know you're out there. It's always fun to hear from listeners. We'll finish out this segment with the California Feet Warmers with Wani Knight.

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2: Here's the extended National Weather Service forecast for Colonial Beach. Highs today through Wednesday will be in the mid to upper 80s. A passing cold front will trigger showers Thursday and limit highs to the mid to upper 60s into the weekend. For Sunday, mostly sunny with a high of 85. Sunday night, a slight chance of morning showers, partly cloudy with a low of 66. Monday, sunny with a high of 89. Tuesday, sunny, breezy with a high of 89. Wednesday, a chance of afternoon showers, mostly sunny with a high of 85. Thursday, showers likely with afternoon thunderstorms possible, mostly cloudy with a high of 66. Friday, showers likely, mostly cloudy with a high of 63. And for Saturday, a chance of showers, mostly cloudy with a high of 68. The pollen count for Sunday is expected to be moderate for trees and very high for grasses. That's your extended local forecast from Colonial Beach Community Radio.
3: Here are the tides as reported for the Potomac at Colonial Beach. For Sunday, high tides at 3:36 a.m. and 4:18 p.m. Low tides at 10:11 a.m. and 9:57 p.m. For Monday, high tides at 4:26 a.m. and 5:12 p.m. Low tides at 11:05 a.m. and 10:54 p.m. That's the weather and tides from WWER.
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5: Good day to everyone. I'm Steve Keene, a.k.a. 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I'm here with Carrie Geddes, the president of the Chamber of Commerce, and Melinda Tucker-Rice. She's the admin for our Chamber of Commerce. And on behalf of the Chamber of Commerce, I want to thank everyone that has taken their time to come to this beautiful shop. It's one of the biggest ones I've seen yet as far as turnout for ribbon cuttings. It's impressive, folks. So if you can, come out here, see Tierra, she's the owner, and you're going to be really, really just awestruck about this beautiful place. It's got some awesome plants in it, little knickknacks, and it's just a great environment. So you want to say something, Tierra?
6: Sure. Hi, my name is Tierra Parks, and I am the owner of Parks Plant Shop. I am so, so excited to join the community here and have you guys come out today. So a lot of you guys have been following me since the very start when I started doing vendor pop-up shows. So it is so awesome to see you guys show up for me and follow me here. So I'm so excited. So if you're not here today, come on out. The address is 399 Broadfield Road, Colonial Beach, Virginia, and I am just so excited.
5: 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So without further ado, you want to cut the ribbon?
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5: 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Right, that makes more sense. You ready? 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